0: 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And Boston's best throwbacks are packed right into your phone.
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Let's get the party started. See you at the bar, you was hardly talking. That's when I knew that your heart was scarring. Friends to lovers need a part to star in. Like, wait, babe, let me

0: 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So today is Best Hip Hop, taking it back with this Notorious B.I.G., baby. Yeah.
1: This album is dedicated to all the teachers that told me I'd never amount to nothing. To all the people that lived above the buildings that I was hustling from that called the police on me when I was just trying to make some money to feed my daughter.
2: Yeah, yeah.
1: And to all my peoples in the struggle, you know what I'm saying? 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

I get those goosebumps every time, yeah. 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

0: 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And Aiko.
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1: It's Romero. You may have heard of me. Actually, you have heard of me. And Pebbles and Melissa and Leroy. We're on Hot 96.9 now every morning. Just wanted you to know, okay? Now remember to tell your friends too. Romero, Pebbles, Melissa, and Leroy on Hot 96.9.

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0: 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Nobody.

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96.9. 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
0: 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Nobody.

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1: Now, before I finish, let me just say, I did not come here to show out. 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

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You may have heard of me. Actually, you have heard of me. And Pebbles and Melissa and Leroy were on Hot 96.9 now every morning. Just wanted you to know, okay? Now remember to tell your friends too. Romero, Pebbles, Melissa, and Leroy on Hot 96.9.

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1: Yeah, this album is dedicated to all the teachers that told me I'll never amount to nothing. To all the people that lived above the buildings that I was hustling from that called the police on me when I was just trying to make some money to feed my daughter.
2: Yeah, yeah.
1: And to all my peoples in the struggle, you know what I'm saying? 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

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You may have heard of me. Actually, you have heard of me. And Pebbles and Melissa and Leroy were on Hot 96.9 now every morning. Just wanted you to know, okay? 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Can we pretend?

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3: Hey, Sam.
4: Hey.
3: What's up, man? You're looking for a girl named Melinda?
4: Yes, I am.
5: All right, what happened? Mm-hmm. Talk to us. What'd you do?
4: Oh, man, what do I can have no clue, man. I thought we were, like, all good, you know? Mm-hmm. But she randomly texted me, like, telling me to f*** off.
2: No.
3: Okay, so what did you do? You can't think of anything?
4: Man, I don't know, man. You know, we've been talking for, like, a month. We've only gone out for, like, two dates because, you know, our work schedules are crazy. You know how that is. And after, like, the last date, we made plans to go out, you know, axe throwing place.
3: Mm-hmm.
4: But that was, like, before I got the off text, so I'm confused as hell, man.
3: All right. Do you think
2: there's got to be no way that this is out of thin air.
3: Yeah.
2: I mean,
3: is there anything that you think that maybe she found out about you that you were hiding or something? I don't know.
4: Yeah, honestly, man, I wish I was that mysterious, but my life is basically working, you know, sleeping. And if I get some free time, I'll smoke a little weed and play video games.
3: Yeah. What do you do for work? Is that exciting?
4: I work for my uncle. You know, he started an HVAC company. And yeah. I can tell you that all that you see the pawns, you know, housewife, you know, offering unclog the pipes or whatever, that's bullshit. You know, all these customers, they either ugly old ladies or rich guys, you know, that don't like to get their hands dirty. So I'm telling you, I didn't do shit. Can you just call, please? You know, hopefully she'll answer your call.
2: He's getting angry.
3: Yeah. Because he's, like, starting to realize that his life is boring and sucks.
2: Oh, no.
3: Okay. So, all right, Sam, hang on. We'll give her a call for you next, all right?
4: Okay.
3: All right, second date up there on 10s.
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3: All right, so we just spoke to Sam, and if you missed it, Sam lives in an exciting life. Mm-hmm. He works a lot for his uncle's HVAC company, and he's been seeing this girl, Melinda, you know, for like a month, but they've only gone out a couple times because she's busy, he's busy. But anyway, apparently they were supposed to go to an axe throwing place for a date. But before that happened, he got a random text for her that said, "F off." So he's confused. He's like, "I swear to God, I didn't do anything. I'm not mysterious and exciting."
4: There's got to be something he overlooked.
3: Yeah. So anyway, Sam, you still there?
5: Yes.
3: Okay. Stay quiet. We're going to call her right now. Okay.
6: Oh my God, what now?
7: Oh boy.
3: Is this Melinda?
6: I'm sorry. I thought this was a work call. Who's this?
4: Melinda, wow, that's how you answer your work calls?
3: Yeah. This is Ramiro, Pebbles, and Melissa. So let me explain to you. It's the Get Up Crew show, and we got your phone number from a guy. It's a guy that knows you. He gave us your phone number, and he actually would love to go on a date with you. So the reason that we're calling you is because if we'll tell you the gentleman's name, and if you agree to a date, just one date, we'll let you select the place, the day, the time, and we'll pay for the food, the drinks, all that stuff.
6: So you just call random people and try to get them to go on a date and you pay for it?
3: No, it's not random because the guy, it's a guy that knows you and he gave us your number.
6: Well, who the f*** is it?
3: His name is Sam?
6: Oh, God, no.
4: Now I understand his text.
3: Yeah. Okay, so he explained that you texted him to off, but he didn't understand why, because he said he's a pretty boring dude and he didn't do anything.
6: Okay, and I did, but because he had a birthday party for himself and didn't invite me.
3: Oh, really?
4: Okay, what do you mean by birthday party for himself?
6: So I saw it on social media. It was a big party, like, with all his friends and some of the friends that he even introduced me to. So to me, that shows that he's not really serious about me. So, yeah, it's over the f*** off.
3: Oh, okay. Well, maybe he has a reason for it. I mean, he's on the phone right now listening. I forgot to tell you that. Hey, Sam. Sam.
5: Hey.
3: Why did you not invite your girlfriend to your birthday party?
5: It wasn't my birthday. That's why.
6: That's f***ing bullshit. It was balloons and cake and presents, and all your friends were singing to you. How is that not a birthday party?
5: Because it wasn't. My birthday was like 2 months ago.
3: So what the hell was the party for? Why are all your friends doing that for you?
5: I mean, my friends are so f***ing stupid, man. They invited me to come out. You know, that's what I told. But they ended up throwing me a party because I had sex.
4: Okay.
3: Wait, they threw you a party because you had sex?
5: Yeah, man. They had a cake for me because I lost my virginity.
4: What? Okay, this is a joke, what? Right? Because...
6: wait, a virgin?
5: I mean, not anymore, thanks to you.
4: Wow.
3: And your friends celebrated the fact that you're not a virgin anymore?
6: Oh my God.
5: Well, I'm 34, so, you know, they were convinced that I was going to be a virgin forever. So as a joke, you know, I said that I want them to throw me a party, you know, after I have sex for the first time, but I didn't think they would actually do it.
4: I believe he is admitting this to everybody.
3: I know. Yeah, you have amazing friends.
5: No, I don't. You know, they were doing it to f*** with me, but, you know, and I told them not to post anything about it, but those f***ing ass.
4: Did you at least get gifts out of it?
5: I mean, they didn't give me no gifts, but I wanted some, and they didn't give me nothing.
6: Why didn't you tell me?
5: I was planning to, but you gave it up on the first date.
4: Okay.
5: I barely had time to get your last name.
6: You're 34 years old. How am I the first piece of you ever had?
4: Wow.
5: I don't know. I mean, I've done some hand stuff before. You know, it's not like I've never touched a naked girl.
3: Hand stuff.
6: Are you in high school?
5: What do you want me to say? Third base? It's gonna sound childish no matter what.
3: Listen, don't be mad, Melissa. You got yourself a. You know, like when you say, hey, I want the freshest fish over there, or give me something that just came off the truck. You got yourself a fresh piece of meat. So, and his friends threw him a party for it and everything. So, like,
6: are you kidding me?
3: Would you like to do it? How about another date? Come on.
6: His friends threw him a party, gave him presents, or so he say, because he got laid. F***ing loser. No.
4: No.
5: Oh, yeah? Mm-mm. Well, you suck the loser's d***. So shove that up.
6: Okay. Okay, but you asked me to shove it up your ass. So keep talking.
4: Oh, my God.
6: So f*** you.
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4: 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Actually hilarious. And that's the reason why he doesn't want to go back out with her. 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Coming up next, Charles Barkley is now my new hero. Find out what he said no to. And the Emmy nominations are out, and 50 Cent is one happy man. What's hot and trending is coming up next. It's Hot 96.9. You're waking up with the Get Up Crew, Romero, Melissa, and Leroy.

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1: Did Cardi B just snatch up the most viral World Cup soccer star?
2: Oh, God.
1: And Charles Barkley has just become my hero. Plus, Leroy has your good news. But first, Charles Barkley wants nothing to do with weddings or funerals, even the biggest wedding of the decade. On a recent podcast, Charles Barkley said he did get an invite to Taylor and Travis's wedding, but he said no.
3: I did get an invite, and I politely declined because I thought it was going to be a crap show. And, like, I love Travis and Jason, and I've only met Taylor one time. But, yeah, I did get an invite, but I said, hey, you know what, that's just too much.
1: Charles Barkley said that he appreciated the invite, but he just wanted to hang out and play golf, not get dressed up and all that other stuff. He has become my hero. We're going to talk a little bit later on this morning about just saying no to things. And I don't know why we always feel like we need an excuse or a reason to say no. Why can't we just say no? And Charles did just that, and I love it. The Emmy nominations were announced yesterday. The Pitt led the pack with 25 nominations, while Hacks came in second. It's so funny because I'd like to think I watch a lot of stuff on TV and like streaming services. I haven't seen any of these shows, and I know I would love Hacks. Never watched it. They had 24 nods. Apple TV's summer hit horror comedy Widow's Bay came in third with 19 nominations. Pluribus also had a strong showing with 18. Now, people are going to kill me for this one. Beef had 16. I didn't even know Beef was back for a second season. That was the Ali Wong Netflix series. And I watched the first season and I loved it. I had no idea there was a second season. Apparently, there was a whole new cast and it had come out back in April. Beef had 16 nominations. And another show I've never seen, DTF St. Louis, 13 nominations.
2: I thought I was up on my streaming game.
1: That's my point.
2: I guess I'm not.
1: But I will say my show on Apple TV, Shrinking, also got a few nominations. And that, if you haven't seen Shrinking, I highly, highly recommend it. It's such a good show. Couple of notable nods. Bad Bunny's Super Bowl halftime show received a nomination for Outstanding Variety Special Live. And 50 Cent's Diddy documentary, The Reckoning, got 3 nominations, including Outstanding Documentary Series. Wow. The 2026 Emmys, hosted by Law & Order Special Victims Unit star Mariska Hargitay, takes place at the Peacock Theater in L.A. on September 14th. And no football soccer star has been getting more coverage during the World Cup than Nigerian goalkeeper Maduka Okoye. And if you've seen him, you know why. Nigeria wasn't even in the World Cup, and Okoye has become the most viral soccer star purely for his looks. So it's no surprise that Cardi B fans are applauding what many are saying could be a new romance. Cardi B and Okoye were seen sitting next to each other at Paris Fashion Week, with Okoye even helping her to her seat. They were also seen chatting it up at a restaurant in Paris. He got her a drink, and Cardi's fans are all for it. Now, listen, if I had to put money on this, I'd say they were just meeting for the first time. Uh-huh. They were just cool with each other. And they didn't look like, to me, that there was any romance there. But everybody wants
2: to... No intentions?
1: It didn't look like... It just looked like...
2: Okay.
1: You know, she probably thought he was a nice-looking guy. He was like, oh, it's Cardi B. And they would just talk. But you never know. You never know. And if they do hook up, I am all for it.
2: Oh, boy.
1: Because if you... Listen...
2: What?
1: If you haven't seen, you know what this man looks like, Leroy. Come on. He is like.
2: You know what I'm going to say? I still find it super hilarious how a lot of women, not all, will just, you know, drool over somebody. Oh, my God. And express it. And it's A-OK.
1: But here, hold on. Wait, before you finish that thought, Leroy, for me personally, I haven't drooled like that over a man in a very long time. But seeing him, oh, my God. Anyways, go ahead. What were you going to finish? Were you going to say if
2: just
1: men do it, it's different?
2: Do it, yeah, I know. Don't beat us up so much.
1: Yeah, okay. And rumor has it, Travis and Taylor have an ironclad prenup in place. Why are prenups, especially in their positions, so important? It's one of the topics we break down in this week's episode of my podcast, Verdicts and Vibes. Attorney Chris Brown tries to convince me just how important they are. And radio personality Big Tigger being accused of assault on his wife, and his wife is now suing, Big Tigger's co-host is suing his wife now for defamation, saying, no, there was no affair. New episode of Verdicts and Vibes available now wherever you get your podcasts. All right, here's Leroy with your good news.
2: All right, 21-year-old England soccer fan Jacob Almendinger spent the money he had been saving for a house deposit to take his 80-year-old grandfather on a trip of a lifetime to follow England at the 2026 FIFA World Cup. They traveled from New York to Atlanta and were even in the building for England's thrilling victory over Mexico in Mexico. Their story of family, sacrifice, and making memories while there is still time touched people all over the world and inspired an unexpected act of generosity when a company decided to repay Jacob every penny he had spent. Suddenly finding the money back in his account, Jacob was left stunned and grateful, proving that kindness can sometimes come back when you least expect it. And that's your good news. The Juice and Good News is brought to you by Kia of Dartmouth. Kia Fever is back at Kia of Dartmouth. And this year, everybody wins. With thousands off every Kia on the lot, if Dana says it's the best deal guaranteed.
1: Are you at a point in your life where you're just saying no to things? Are you pulling a Charles Barkley? You know, when you don't want to go to something, if you don't want to hang out, are you coming up with excuses and being like, I got this, I got the kids, blah, blah, blah. Or are you just saying, no, I don't feel like it? We're going to get into that next. You're waking up with the Get Up Crew this morning. It's Romero, Melissa, and Leroy. 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

0: met Taylor one time, but yeah, I did get an invite, but I said, hey, you know what? That's just too much.
1: Good for him. And he said, I'd rather be home playing golf and not have to deal with all the BS. I 100% applaud you, Charles Barkley, just saying no and not caring.
2: I applaud him, but I also want to say to him and other people who do the same thing, including myself, you better be careful. You better be careful.
1: And why is that?
2: Well, the thing is, and to all my brothers and sisters out there, we always ask this question. Someone says, hey, we're going to have X, Y, and Z. We always say, who all going to be there?
1: Right. Well, that's the first thing you got to ask.
2: Who all
1: going
2: to be there?
1: Who's going?
2: And like you said, Melissa, the older I get, the more I'm like, nope. I either tell the person no, or in my head, I'm like, I'm not going.
1: Yeah.
2: But the reason why, you got to be careful. Because there's going to come a time when you're like, man, you know what? I do want to get out the house. And then when you go to reach out to
1: and
2: people,
1: everyone's going
2: to
1: say no.
2: Everyone's like, well, you don't come out. You say no. You don't show up. So what I'm trying to do now personally is push beyond how I feel and almost force myself to go out and go to things, even if I don't want to go.
1: But see, Leroy, why though? That's my whole point. If you don't want to do something and don't want to go somewhere,
2: yeah,
1: why at this point in our lives would you want to do something you don't want to do? Just don't go.
2: Because here it is, and it's going to break your heart. It embarrassed me when I thought about it. It can't be about me all the time. It just can't. There are some.
1: Why not?
2: No, it can't be. Because there are friends, there are family members who want to spend time, and you can't just because you don't feel like it.
1: Mm-hmm.
2: I'm not saying every single time.
1: And right, and I'm not saying you have to say no every single time. I'm just saying go with your gut. If you are looking forward to a weekend at home, not leaving the house,
2: true,
1: being lazy,
2: yep,
1: and just, you know, catching up on your sleep and your TV shows and whatever, just do it.
2: Yeah, but are you like me? I've gotten to the point where I say it all the time.
1: Mm-hmm.
2: I'm always like, nah. I'm always staying home. I'm always like, I'm not
1: going. No. I personally say yes usually all the time. Because I'm always, it's funny because I sit here and say how much I love my peace and being home and doing nothing. But then I get bored. I get bored quickly. So I do usually go out and say yes to most stuff. But I'm just saying Charles Barkley, if you're setting a precedent here, it's a good one. Because I just feel like people worry too much about what other people think, how their friends are going to feel, how their family is going to feel. And if you are invited somewhere and you just don't want to go. But then you have the other side of the coin where people are like, it's a wedding. If you truly are friends with, and let's be honest, I've been saying this for a month since this wedding really started ramping up. Most of these people are not friends, go to your wedding friends with Taylor and Travis. They're just kind of on the outside of, oh, I met them a couple times and they just wanted me to be there, whatever. But if you do get invited to a good friend's wedding, that's something you should suck up and go to.
2: Yeah. And it sounds like Charles Barkley has gotten very used to saying no.
1: Which is great.
2: For going out, going out for drinks or going to the movies or whatever he may do. And it's spilt over into important events like weddings, funerals, things of that nature.
1: Mm-hmm.
2: And I know I'm getting there, and I can't let it happen. It can't be about me all the time.
1: The funeral thing's another thing. You gotta go. Like, as no one, who likes to go to a funeral?
2: I know.
1: Nobody likes to go to a funeral.
2: I know.
1: He's like, oh, I don't go to weddings or funerals, or I don't like to. It's like, okay, I get that. You don't like it, but that you are truly going for the person you know who's grieving, like, or the person you are grieving. You know what I'm saying? Yeah. Like that you can't say no to. But you guys can message us on this and let us know how you feel on the Get Up Crew Facebook page. You can always call us at 833-973-0969. You're waking up with the Get Up Crew this morning. Got another second date update on the 10s happening after 7. It's Hot 96.9 with Ramiro, Melissa, and Leroy.

0: I wanna watch the World Cup today. Let's go, USA! Woo!
1: All right, so we had nothing yesterday, no matches at all, but we've got action today. Quarterfinals. It's going to be France taking on Morocco at 4 for the final tournament match to be played at Boston Stadium. 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
3: Hi, Hope.
4: Hello.
3: You're looking for a guy named Kevin?
4: Yeah.
3: All right. What happened? Talk to us.
4: So we went out like 3 weeks ago, but I haven't heard from him, so I'm getting a little worried.
3: Yeah. Okay, so...
2: Say after 3 weeks, I'd be a little worried.
3: What happened the last time you guys hung out?
4: The last time we hung out, we were at my place. I'm kind of embarrassed. I accidentally farted in front of him, so I'm thinking he thinks I'm gross.
3: Wait. How did you accidentally fart in front of him?
4: Okay, so like I said, it was an accident. We had some food, and, you know, I got some digestive issues, so... The food didn't quite agree with me. So I thought it wouldn't make any noise, you know? But it ended up being like a squeaker.
3: A squeaker?
4: Yeah, like it just seemed like, you know?
3: Oh, okay.
5: Is it that serious?
4: I didn't time it right because it was during a really quiet part of the movie we were watching, so it was hella obvious it was me.
3: I gotcha. And so what did he do?
4: He harassed the out of me. He was acting like I pooped on the floor or something, but it didn't even smell. But he was totally joking. Like I felt like it didn't ruin anything more of the night, but
3: yeah.
4: Here we are.
3: But yeah. But that's the last time you heard from him, so maybe it did.
4: Exactly.
3: I mean, all right. Well, you know what? Maybe for you it was a squeaker, and for him it was an atomic bomb. Who knows? We'll give him a call for you next. All right, madam?
4: All right. Thank you.
3: All right. Hang on. It is the second date update on the 10th. It feels so good. Better than I would by myself, or if I was with somebody else, you understand? So make the people say, yeah, yeah.

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2: You know, we just spoke to Hope, and she's looking for Kevin, and the last time they hung out, she let out a little squeaker in front of him. She had a little gas. They were watching a movie. She tried to let it out, but she timed it. She mistimed it, and it came out during a quiet part of the movie, so it was, like, obvious that it was her. And, she said that he was joking about it.
3: Oh my God.
2: But that's also the last time she heard from him. So maybe, you know, he was joking about it to keep himself from crying. Who knows? I mean, according to her, it was a squeaker. But again, it might have been a couch rattler in his opinion.
4: My
2: so,
4: God.
2: But you know what? We're going to defend you because, and this actually was said on a second date update one time from a guy. He said, until you hear her fart, you don't have her heart. So you can... You,
3: now that's poetry.
2: That is that. I mean, if that's not love, I don't know what is. Hope, you still there?
5: Yes.
2: All right, stay quiet. We're going to call Kevin right now.
6: Hello?
2: Hi, is this Kevin?
6: Yeah, who's this?
2: Kevin, this is Ramiro, Pebbles, and Melissa, the Get Up Crew show.
6: Please tell me that you're here to come and fix the dishwasher this morning.
2: No, we're definitely not calling about that. We're actually, we're calling you because we got your phone number from a girl that you know who would love to ask you out on a date.
6: Hold up. Who the f*** gave you my phone number?
2: A girl. Okay, so I'm going to tell you her name. See, it's a girl that you know, and she feels like you two have a good chemistry. So she gave us your phone number to ask you out on a date on her behalf. Now, here's how it works. We're going to tell you her name. It's not a setup. It's not a blind date. But if you agree to go on a date with her, just one date, we'll let you pick the restaurant, the day, the time, all that stuff. And we will pay for that entire date, all the food and drinks for free, just to see if you guys, you know, have a chemistry.
6: You telling me there's a random girl that wants me?
2: Well, she's not really random, and I mean, she wants to go on a date with you. Okay, you know what? I'm just going to tell you her name. Her name's Hope. Remember Hope?
6: Oh, f***, man. I don't have time to deal with this bullshit right now. Come on.
2: Well, hold on. So she explained to us the last time that you guys hung out was you were watching a movie and she farted in front of you. That's not it, is it?
6: Come on, dude. That's really not. I don't give a shit about that. Yeah. It's her brother, bro.
2: It's her brother? She didn't mention that he was there that night.
6: No. He wasn't there. But towards the end of the night, her phone rang and her brother's face came up on her phone. And it said, Jared. And I just stared at it for a little bit. Mm-hmm. And, you know, I was trying to remember, where do I know this guy from? And she said, you know, don't worry. This isn't another guy. It's just my brother, Jared. She picked it up. Put him on speaker. I heard him say hi. And, bro, thank Christ he didn't FaceTime her. Because if he did, he would have recognized me.
2: Her brother would have recognized you? What happened?
5: Oh, wait, what are you talking about? How do you know my brother?
2: Okay, well, hold on.
6: Hold up, wait. Why is she on the phone right now?
2: Yeah, so Hope's on the phone. She was listening to what you were saying. So, but how do you know? You said you know her brother. And that he would recognize you. What happened?
6: Bruh, he beat the shit out of me and threw me in a fountain.
3: Okay,
5: what? Oh, my God. When did my brother do that?
3: Oh, my God. Threw you in a fountain?
6: Look, it wasn't recent. It was in college, like, maybe 7 years ago.
2: But why did he throw you in a fountain?
6: Okay, well, I don't know if you know this, but Jared used to sell weed back in college.
5: Oh, I didn't know that. But it does sound like something he would do.
3: Okay.
2: So?
3: Elaborate?
2: Yes.
6: Okay, so my friend and I used to buy off of him. You know, he was a plug and everything. We found out that he was charging the pretty girls less than he charged dudes. So we said, f*** it. Decided to break into his dorm room and steal his weed.
2: Okay. And then what?
6: Well, we thought he was at a party, but next thing you know, we turn around, see a giant shadow behind us. So we push past him and start booking it. Just ran out of the dorm, ran out of the building into the quad, and this man was chasing us. Mind you, he was in his underwear the whole time.
2: So her brother's chasing you in his underwear outside of college.
6: Yes, chasing us barefoot in his tidy whities.
5: I cannot believe you tried to rob my brother. What the hell?
3: Are the odds that this is
2: happening? I know.
6: Yeah, well, don't worry, because he ended up catching me, beating the literal at me, and throw me in the fountain.
3: Okay. I love how he's so calmly telling this story.
2: And he did all this while he was in his underwear?
6: Yes, in his underwear. It was so humiliating. Oh, my God. I almost wish I haven't done a drug since.
3: I almost wish he had seen him on FaceTime.
2: I know. So you said that, but you said there was you and some other dude. What did your friend do?
6: Yes, my boy left me. I ended up seeing him later in the dorm room, and he was laughing his ass off because he said I looked like I was getting ragdolled by a 9-year-old.
3: Oh, my. He left you in the fountain, some friend.
2: To get beat up by a dude in his underwear barefoot.
3: Oh, my God.
5: Well, I don't feel bad for you at all. You deserve that.
6: You know what? It's whatever. Honestly, all I know is that I don't want to run into that guy again. That's why I ghosted you.
3: Oh, come on. It's been 7 years.
2: I know. Come on, man. You don't think you could laugh about it at this point? Like, there's no chance of you and her getting back together and just being like, hey, dude, I was immature back then or whatever?
6: Were you guys not listening? Her brother beat the out of me in his tidy whities and threw me in a fountain. I don't need that stress in my life right now. I'm good.
5: Wow, you are such a
6: whatever, man. Just don't tell your brother you saw me. Don't call me. Don't text me. No, nothing. I'm done with this. It's over.
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3: Well, some people are into some messed up stuff. And unfortunately for him, that's the reason why she doesn't want to see him again. Another Second Date Update on the 10s happening at 8:10. And coming up next in What's Hot and Trending, Charles Barkley is my new hero. Let's just say he just said no. And Cardi B, is she now getting with a new celebrity? I applaud this one. What's Hot and Trending is on the way next. You're waking up with the Get It Crew this morning. Romero, Melissa, and Leroy.

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2: Well, did Cardi B just snatch up the most viral World Cup soccer star? And Charles Barkley has just become my hero. Plus, Leroy has your good news. But first, Charles Barkley wants nothing to do with weddings or funerals, even the biggest wedding of the decade. On a recent podcast, Charles Barkley said he did get an invite to Taylor and Travis's wedding, but he said no.
3: I did get an invite, and I politely declined because I thought it was going to be a crap show. And, like, I love Travis and Jason, and I've only met Taylor one time. But, yeah, I did get an invite, but I said, hey, you know what, that's just too much.
2: Barkley says he knows Travis well, but that he's only met Taylor once. And while he appreciated the invite, he just wanted to hang out and play golf, not get dressed up and all that other stuff. Good for him. We need to normalize just saying no and not having to come up with this lavish excuse. Mm. The Emmy nominations were announced yesterday. The Pitt led the pack with 25 nominations, while Hacks came in second with 24. Apple TV's summer hit horror comedy Widow's Bay came in third with 19. Pluribus, I think I said that right, also had a strong showing with 18. And Beef, I didn't even know Beef had a second season. That had 16. And DTF St. Louis had 13, which I found out thanks to our listener, Lily. It's like a cuck show.
4: I'm all set.
2: She said she started watching it with her fiance and it got so weird because all it was is like some guy just like watching people have sex.
4: What?
2: Although it got 13 nominations, so... A couple of notable ones, Bad Bunny's Super Bowl halftime show, Live, received a nod for Outstanding Variety Special, and 50 Cent's Diddy documentary, The Reckoning, got 3 nominations, including Outstanding Documentary Series. The 2026 Emmys, hosted by Law & Order Special Victims Unit star Mariska Hargitay at the Peacock Theater in L.A., will air September 14th. And no football star has been getting more coverage in the World Cup. The Nigerian goalkeeper, Maduka Okoye, even though Nigeria wasn't even in the World Cup. If you've seen him, you know why. Nigeria, again, wasn't in the World Cup, and Okoye has become the most viral soccer star purely for his looks. So it's no surprise Cardi B fans are applauding what many are saying could be a new romance. Cardi B and Okoye were seen sitting next to each other at Paris Fashion Week, with Okoye even helping her to her seat. They were also spotted chatting it up at a restaurant in Paris, and Cardi fans, including myself, are all here for it. Yes, Leroy.
4: You know, I would love for you to give me a glimpse into the world of women as a group. So when somebody like this...
2: I will do my best.
4: So when somebody like this comes out, makes an appearance, and everyone starts to catch wind of who this person is,
2: mm-hmm.
4: What type of messages do you guys send each other? If you...
2: I mean, I can give you a clean version?
4: Yeah.
2: No.
4: Yeah.
2: Listen, there's just some people out there that when you see them, you think immediately the things I would do... And he is one of them.
4: So these are the types of conversations general women have when they... Okay.
2: It's a select few.
4: Okay.
2: I haven't felt like that about someone I've seen, like a celebrity, in a very long time. He is one of them. And ladies and men, too, if you're interested, his name is Maduka Okoye. Go online and look, and you'll understand what I'm talking about.
4: I think women's group chats are probably... a tad bit more scandalous than the fellas.
2: Oh, absolutely. But hold on. Let me flip this question to you. Okay. As guys, when you see someone online that you're like, you know, whatever, what are you saying to each other? And Leroy, I don't know why. I feel like you might be a little...
4: Nah. It's like, it'll be like, oh, she's fly. It don't really go too
2: deep. It doesn't get deep.
4: Yeah, it's not a lot of back and forth.
2: All right. I don't know why I don't believe you, but okay, I'll take
4: serious.
2: It.
4: Serious. It doesn't. Right. There's not a lot of back
2: I'll
4: and forth.
2: It.
4: There's acknowledgement, but not a lot of back and forth.
2: Okay, I got you.
4: But y'all sound like y'all just, y'all.
2: Oh, yeah.
4: Okay.
2: Well, especially when it comes to, anyways, rumor has it, Travis and Taylor had an ironclad prenup in place. Why are prenups, especially in their position, so important? It's one of the topics we break down in this week's episode of my podcast, Verdicts and Vibes. Attorney Chris Brown, who just got a couple of new high-profile clients, I'm not really allowed to say, that may or may not have something to do with Diddy, tries to convince me how important prenups are. And radio personality Big Tigger being accused of assault on his wife, and his wife is now being sued by Tigger's co-host for defamation, saying no, there was no affair. New episode of Verdicts and Vibes available now wherever you get your podcasts. All right, here's Leroy with your good news.
4: All right, 21-year-old England soccer fan Jacob Allmendinger spent the money he had been saving for a house deposit to take his 80-year-old grandfather on the trip of a lifetime to follow England at the 2026 FIFA World Cup. They traveled from New York to Atlanta and were even in the building for England's thrilling victory over Mexico in Mexico. Their story of family, sacrifice, and making memories while there is still time touched people all over the world and inspired an unexpected act of generosity when a company decided to repay Jacob every penny he had spent. 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
2: All right, so yesterday morning at this time, I was giving you guys info about... Someone who had hit me up on a dating site and how I felt like it was a major red flag and how I ran in the other direction, rightfully so. I have an update. I have an update, and it's all reasons why, ladies, we should always trust our gut. It's coming up next on the Get Up Crew. Ramiro, Melissa, and Leroy, you waking up with us this morning, Hot 96.9.

0: Number one for throwbacks and today's best hip hop. You're waking up with the Get Up Crew this morning, Romero, Melissa, and Leroy. So yesterday I told you guys about how I had gotten approached on a dating site by a guy who matched with me. And then, you know, I matched him back. I was like, oh, hey, how's your day going? Thanks for the like or whatever. And his response was, I would like to, you know, take you shopping and take you on a spa day and let's have some fun. Here's my number. Here's my snap, you know, XYZ. Obviously, many red flags in that message. A, he didn't even acknowledge when I asked, how's your day? B, he gave me his Snapchat. But he did give his number, so I was like, whatever. But either way, I just immediately dismissed him. So I brought it up, and I went on air with it because I was like, was I being too dismissive of someone so quickly? You know what I mean? Because I'm very particular as far as, I don't know, it's weird. Like, any sort of small red flag, I kind of run just because I'm fine with being by myself. Like, if someone's going to... If you're going to disturb my peace in any way, I don't want it.
1: Wait, so you choose a small red flag like a full-blown red flag?
0: Sometimes.
1: Oh, wow.
0: Yeah. Well, because I feel like if you're going to have a red flag in a first message, I don't know. I just, whatever. I could be too dismissive. I admit that.
1: There's no room for, like, you know, grace. No room for, because no one's perfect. So people might overreact trying to impress.
0: Yeah. No, there definitely is a little room for grace, but not much.
1: Okay.
0: And in this case, I felt like this was just way... And when I read the message on air, I had a lot of people agree with me. So I have an update. So I ended up getting an email yesterday from the Hinge team. And I actually did a reel on Instagram. If you're not following me yet, it's Melissa on the Radio on Instagram. And I did a post. Mm-hmm. It says, Dear Melissa, one of your matches... And they put his name... was recently removed from Hinge based on information regarding potentially fraudulent behavior. We are notifying you because you matched with this user. While Hinge cannot verify the accuracy of such information, it advises you to remain cautious in your online interactions with all individuals who you do not already know.
1: It was Young Miami. Spin that.
0: Wait, what?
1: Scammy.
0: Fraudulent information... Or fraudulent behavior includes but is not limited to using a false identity or posing a significant risk of attempting to obtain money from other users through deceitful means.
1: All right, so I'm assuming the phone number, they probably were hoping that you called, and that's where the scamming...
0: Oh, should we call it?
1: No!
0: Oh, damn
1: it. Why would you want to... You don't... Come on now.
0: No, because I just want to see what would happen if we called it. Oh, right. You mean like, would it be, it could be like a virus or something if we call?
1: I don't know.
0: Damn it. I didn't even take a screenshot. Don't you know, Achua, I got a message from a guy yesterday on Instagram saying...

0: really do, but I'm not looking for that. You know what I mean? I have enough friends at this point in my life. I don't need more friends.
1: You're in this world of dating, mm-hmm. and this is why I do not understand why you and Ramiro laugh at me when I mention watch Pop the Balloon or Find Love.
0: I have watched it. I do like that show.
1: All right.
0: But that's all about superficial, though. You're just looking at the person.
1: Snap
0: judgments based on what they look like when they walk in a room.
1: Isn't that what's happening to some degree on dating apps?
0: Well, a lot of people, yes. Mm-hmm. But me, I actually read the bios and I kind of look at everything before I even consider if I'm going to match with somebody. I'm like, okay, so is this person working? Do they have kids? Where do they live? That's a big one for me. Where do you live? Because a lot of guys will hit me up from out of state, like Florida, Alabama, and that. It's like, okay, what are we going to do
1: these
0: here?
1: These are all the questions that get asked on Pop the Balloon. I'm telling you.
0: Okay, all right.
1: I'm telling you. I swear to God,
0: do you have like a stake in this show?
1: No, I don't. It's just every Wednesday, that's my go-to must-watch program. Okay. And it's in the things that I hear from you when you're talking about dating apps. I'm like, man, I just heard multiple people talk about that on Pop the Balloon.
0: Mm-hmm. I will say, and here's a little tip, at least this isn't my experience. Mm-hmm. I think the most credible, if you can say that, dating app or site is Facebook dating. I like Facebook dating because you have to have an established profile already in order to join. So you know the person, for the most part, is not a catfish for the most part. Obviously there could be some that, you know, but yeah, I feel like that's where I've had the most luck.
1: See, when we talk about stuff like this, questions just keep coming. Have you ever fallen for a catfish?
0: No.
1: Close? You ever come close?
0: Because of my dismissive, earlier.
1: Got you.
0: I almost feel like sometimes I'm too dismissive of people, but if there's the slightest bit of doubt that you are who you say you are, I completely just ignore the person. Okay. So, yeah, I've been pretty good with my filtering process. So, yeah, I like these questions. Thank you, Leroy. All right, we are the Get Up Crew. Ramiro, Melissa, and Leroy. Coming up after 8, another hilarious second date update on the 10s. And you can always message us if you've got experiences with dating apps or whatever, if you have something you want us to talk about this morning. 833-973-0969. You can hit us up on Facebook, too. It's the Get Up Crew, Hot 96.9.

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That's when I knew that your heart was scarring. Friends to lovers need a part to star in. 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
3: Yo, Tyson.
4: Good morning.
3: Good morning. You're looking for Kendall?
4: That's the story.
3: All right, so talk to us. What's the story?
2: That's the story.
4: Yeah. Well, so we were seeing each other for over a month, but out of the blue, she texted me and pretty much told me to f*** off.
2: Okay. Well, there it is. Mm-hmm.
3: So what did you do?
4: Honestly, I have been racking my brain, and I mean it when I say nothing at all. I really feel like we were in a good place, and then out of nowhere, she just texted me that.
3: So you can't think of, like, one thing that f***ed her off and told you to f*** off, to make her tell you to f*** off?
4: Honestly, I swear to God, no. I cannot.
3: Wow. Okay, so at any point that you've been together, have you had any type of, like, fight or disagreement that would f*** her off like that?
4: Oh, of course. Yeah, fights, of course. You know, we're human beings. I'm just saying I never did anything, you know, super f***ed up, like steal money or bang her sister or anything like that, you know?
3: Okay.
2: Wow. Is that the standard we're holding? Yeah. Like, okay.
3: Well, give us an example of something.
4: Obviously bad examples, but extreme, you know?
3: Yeah, okay. Give us an example of something random that you fought about that possibly might be it. I don't know.
4: Oh, you're putting me on the spot. Okay, here's a good one. One time my friend was messing around and asked me, he asked me if I would him off to save her life.
3: Okay. Wait, he asked you what?
5: You know what?
4: Okay, so he said, imagine if Kendall was dying, and the only way to save her was to come off to completion, of course, and would I do it?
3: Why would he ask that?
2: That's the most random question.
3: Yeah, why do you ask?
4: Because he's an idiot.
3: Okay.
4: I said no, of course, and because of that, we ended up fighting the entire car ride back to her house.
3: Oh, she was there. Okay, and you said no in front of her?
4: Dude, it's a pretend scenario. My friend was just being stupid and asking stupid shit.
3: Okay, well, let's just pretend that that's it. Like, maybe, like, she couldn't get over that. And we're asking you now, would you finish me off to completion to save Kendall's life?
4: I'm still going to say respectfully no, of course. But if she says yes to go out with me again, you know, I'm sure I'll off to, you know, make her happy.
3: There we go. Yeah. He's like, I'll lie to make her happy. All right. Well, let's call her next and we'll give her the good news. We'll be like, he changed his mind.
4: Thank you.
3: All right. Hang on. Second date update on the 10s.

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3: All right, we just spoke to Tyson. He's looking for Kendall. So last time Tyson and Kendall, after the last time they hung out, she sent them a message telling him to basically, like, so, but here's the thing. He says he doesn't understand what it is that he did. So we had him rack his brain. And he said that early on in their relationship, his friend was just being an idiot. He had no reason to ask this question other than maybe to create the scenario that ended up happening. So he asked Tyson, hey, if Kendall was dying and the only way to save her was to f*** me off, like a friend was like to basically f*** off his friend until he finished, would he do that to save Kendall's life? And Tyson, knowing that it was a made-up scenario, and he could have easily have been like, yeah, sure, whatever, just to make Kendall happy because she was sitting there with him, he said no. And he said that that caused a little bit of a little bit of a situation, a little bit of an argument on the ride home, because she was mad that he wouldn't just lie or wouldn't say yes in that pretend scenario to save her life. But we got Tyson to say that he would, if that's it, that he would be like, yes, I would do it. I would my friend off to save your life. You happy now? So anyway, Tyson, you still there?
4: I am here, yes.
3: Okay. So we're going to call her up and we're going to say that.
4: Okay. I'm ready for it.
3: I can't believe we're doing this. Okay, stay quiet.
5: Hello?
3: Hi. Can we speak to Kendall, please?
5: Yeah, this is she. How can I help you?
3: Oh, beautiful. So Kendall, this is Ramiro, Pebbles, and Melissa, the Get Up Crew show. Now, okay, can I explain why we're calling? It's actually a good reason.
5: Oh God, you literally have called at the worst possible time. And can I give you my email or maybe just text me the proposal?
3: No, this isn't a proposal. It's something. It's a personal kind of thing. Can I just explain really quickly?
5: Well, okay. So this is weird. How can I help you?
3: Okay, beautiful. So we're a radio show, and what we do is we call people up and ask them on dates for other people, but it's not like a random thing. It's a man that knows you, gave us your phone number, and would love to go on a date with you. And if you agree to do it, then we will actually pay for whatever day you choose. We'll pay for the restaurant, the day, the time that you're available. All the drinks and food will be free to see if you and this guy have a chemistry.
5: Getting stranger by the second. what guy wanted you to call me?
3: Okay, so his name is Tyson.
5: Oh, yeah, no, we're good, man. We're good. I'm all set with him. Nothing to do with that weirdo again. Thanks.
3: Okay, so really quick, just are you calling? He needs to know. He's a little confused. Are you calling him a weirdo because he said that he would let you die instead of off his friend?
6: God. Stop saying that.
5: What? No, he was a dickhead for saying that. But no, that's not why he was a weirdo.
3: So then why are you blowing him off?
5: Because of the he watches.
3: Because of what?
5: Wait, what?
4: The porn I watch, we both watch the same thing. What are you talking about?
3: Okay, well, hold on. Kendall, so Tyson's on the phone right now. And he was listening to what you were saying.
5: Wait. Are you f***ing kidding me? This is...
3: But, okay. Let's go back to the what's up with you guys watching together thing.
4: It's not even really f***ing. We just keep ourselves having sex and then rewatch it later.
3: Oh. So what the hell's wrong with that, Kendall?
5: Oh, well, nothing's wrong with that. It was my idea.
3: Okay.
5: I mean, it's the weird AI doing with our sex dates.
6: Wait.
3: What?
5: Oh, yeah. He sent me one with, like, where he had AI my like Roger Rabbit. Okay.
6: Wait.
3: What are you talking about?
5: He didn't clue you in on any of that. Okay.
3: Explain, please.
5: Let me explain. So, okay. Because he clearly is missing some key points. It's like, what, you didn't like my you don't like my you gotta make them all this massive and stuff. And he took my B cup to a bazillion cup.
3: Are you sure? Okay.
5: Yeah.
6: But you guys, all right, 100%. So you guys are the only ones watching these, right? He's not like distributing them to like friends or anything like that.
4: No.
6: All right. Okay, so why would you do that?
3: So is what she's saying true?
4: Listen, honestly, I didn't mean to send her that video. It was an accident.
6: Okay, so you are doing it.
5: Who were you intending to send it to if it wasn't me, noodle?
4: I don't mean to be like insensitive by sending that. It was I'm just messing around with it. I'm brand new to it. I honestly, I love your I was just messing around with the tools on my computer. I'm not familiar with it.
5: Okay, so why are you changing the size of my
3: Why don't you change?
5: Can you change the size of your
6: Oh, touche.
3: Wait, hold on. What? You can do that?
4: Oh, bro. Romero, you can do anything. Much.
3: Really?
6: Oh, yeah.
4: Yeah, really. The stuff I've done so far is just kind of basic. Like, I can turn myself into a whole different person if I wanted to.
3: But have you, like, changed the size of your, like, your manhood?
4: Yeah, of course. I made it a little bigger. I made it huge. I made my balls bigger.
6: Okay.
4: Like, it's not just, you know.
3: So, okay, this is so interesting. So are you changing Kendall's boobs because, like, you wish she had bigger boobs or because you're just, like, learning your app?
4: Yeah, it's that. It's the latter. It's just practice. I'm a creative, all right? You know, I don't know what you want
6: is
4: me to tell
6: you. Is that what you call it?
3: Yeah. I mean, I just need an explanation. I mean, this is getting a little weird, but, okay, so how about you guys do another date, right? Kendall, and then Tyson can show you all the different videos that he's done, so you know you're on the same page. Like, he's just practicing. Are you down for that?
5: Dude, this is wicked crazy. Look, I'm almost afraid to see what else he's done at this point.
4: But honestly, I haven't done anything bad. It's like the worst one is when I made myself look like Shrek, so it looks like you were giving Shrek instead of me.
6: What the hell, dude?
3: Oh, man, it's so weird. Yeah, like, I want to ask him for it.
5: That's a hard no.
3: Are you
5: man.
3: Sure?
5: That's some creeper shit. Just delete all of my videos. Oh, I've got a great idea for you. Okay, take your AI app and create a video of you f***ing yourself.
6: Oh, my God.
4: Okay.
6: Cool. He's like, okay.
3: He's like, noted.
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6: Another Hall of Fame classic Second Date Update on the 10s happening at 9:10. And coming up next in What's Hot and Trending, Charles Barkley is my new hero for saying no. That and Cardi B might have a new man, and it's somebody we all know and love. What's Hot and Trending is on the way in about 5 or 10 minutes right here in the Get Up Crew. Romero, Melissa, and Leroy. 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

0: I have a jingle for the World Cup and it goes like this. Soccer and football, whatever you say. I wanna watch the World Cup today. Let's go, USA!
1: It was silent yesterday, but we've got action today. 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
1: Well, did Cardi B just snatch up the most viral World Cup soccer star? And he's not even in the World Cup. And Charles Barkley has just become my hero. Plus, Leroy has your good news. But first, yes, Charles Barkley, he wants nothing to do with weddings or funerals, even the biggest wedding of the decade. On a recent podcast, Charles said he did get an invite to Taylor and Travis's wedding, but he said no.
2: I did get an invite, and I politely declined because I thought it was going to be a crap show. And, like, I love Travis and Jason, and I've only met Taylor one time. But, yeah, I did get an invite, but I said, hey, you know what, that's just too much.
1: You know, this is how I've been talking about this wedding and saying how I thought it was stupid that they invited 1,200 people. And you know what? It's they have money. They can do whatever they want. So if that's who they wanted, that's who they wanted. Mm-hmm. But in a case of like Charles Barkley, yeah, I know Travis. I know his brother. If you know someone, is that wedding worthy just because you know them? That's like kind of my point
3: like
1: with this
3: wedding.
1: Like on the
3: surface, not like a deep, intimate relationship.
1: Like Leroy. You and I know a lot of people.
3: Yeah.
1: I know a lot of people. Are they worthy of being invited to my wedding? And I say the word worthy like it's, you know, a privilege. That's not what I mean. I'm saying just because you know someone or happen to have met them or worked with them once in the past doesn't mean that you should invite them or that you have to invite them to your wedding.
3: I can see somebody with a lot of money coming in here, let's say to work.
1: Yep.
3: Obviously, you can't know everybody.
1: Right.
3: But if they have a lot of money and being so excited about getting married, they're like, yo, everybody's invited.
1: Yeah.
3: Just come on through and celebrate.
1: Okay, you know what? You are the first person who has actually put that in a way that I can get down with that.
3: Yeah, like...
1: That actually makes sense.
3: It's a big party. I want everybody involved.
1: They got the money.
3: Yeah, got the money. Let's...
1: Yep.
3: Yeah, it's a celebration.
1: You know what? All right, so I may have... That's how easy it is to sway me. Just give me an explanation that makes sense. Yeah. And that actually made a lot of sense. Mm. Anyway, so Charles Barkley said that instead of going to weddings and funerals, he'd rather be hanging out playing golf and not getting dressed up. So, I mean, I 100% agree. The Emmy nominations were announced yesterday. The Pitt led the pack with 25 nominations. Never watched it. Hacks, I've always wanted to see it. Never seen it. Came in second with 24 nominations. And Apple TV's summer hit horror comedy, Widow's Bay, came in third with 19 nominations. Couple of notable ones. Bad Bunny's Super Bowl halftime show received a nod for Outstanding Variety Special Live, and 50 Cent's Diddy documentary, The Reckoning, got 3 nominations, including Outstanding Documentary Series. The 2026 Emmys, hosted by Law & Order Special Victims Unit star Mariska Hargitay at the Peacock Theater in L.A., will air September 14th.
3: What series are you watching right now that you think people will be surprised you're into? Because I got one.
1: Well, are you going to say what I'm going to say?
3: No,
1: the worst
3: know.
1: Neighbor ever?
3: Nope.
1: Okay. So I was watching that. The movie I just watched, Voicemails for Isabel, amazing, okay. Netflix. And as far as ones that I watched, the Dallas Cowboys Cheerleaders America's Sweethearts auditions.
3: Now that's the one. That's the one.
1: I'm love
3: surprised.
1: That show.
3: Well, no, I'm not surprised because you're into cheerleading.
1: Yeah.
3: But,
1: no, I love that show. I wait for that to come out every time.
3: Wow.
1: What's the one you're watching?
3: Mine is Landman.
1: What's that?
3: It's too deep. It's
1: oh.
3: It's about this family that's into oil and all types of stuff. And yeah, Tina got me into it and I can't get enough of it now.
1: Oh, Tina was into it.
3: And the theme song is probably my favorite theme song right now. And it's just humming.
1: See, that's the theme song is someone humming?
3: Mm-hmm.
1: Okay.
3: Yeah, I love
1: it. All right. See, you said the phrase too deep. Yeah, typically I like to watch a lot of surface stuff.
3: Okay.
1: You know what I mean? Which is crazy. If it's something that's too deep, although the worst neighbor ever, worst ex ever, worst roommate ever, those can get a little deep. Those are crazy. Mm. Keep watching. I know you're watching
3: I'm
1: worst
3: watching
1: neighbor
3: it now,
1: ever. Keep
3: yeah.
1: watching. And rumor has it, actually football star, Maduka Okoye, if you don't know his name, he's a Nigerian goalkeeper. If you don't know him, look him up because let's just say he is very attractive. And people are getting all excited because Cardi B and Maduka Okoye were seen sitting together at Paris Fashion Week the other day. And they were seen at a restaurant talking, chatting it up. He went and got her a drink. So Cardi's fans are thinking that she might have moved on. I just think it looked like a very friendly exchange. Like they had just met each other and they were just talking. But you never know.
3: Is he any good at soccer?
1: I don't know.
3: Don't even care, huh?
1: I know he's a Nigerian goalkeeper. That's all I know about. I don't think I've ever seen him play. I just keep seeing him in all these viral videos.
3: Wow.
1: Leroy. Oh, man.
3: You okay?
1: I'm all right.
3: You need a fan? Need some water?
1: No, I'm good.
3: Some ice?
1: Rumor has it Travis and Taylor have an ironclad prenup in place. Why are prenups, especially in their position, so important? It's one of the topics we break down on this week's episode of my podcast, Verdicts and Vibes. I would love for you guys to check it out. If you're interested in anything like pop culture, law, true crime, check out my podcast, please. We're looking to expand. We're going to start going to video soon. Attorney Chris Brown, who represents some very high-profile clients, he breaks down the importance of prenups on this week's episode. And we talk about radio personality Big Tigger, who's being accused of assault on his wife. And now his wife is being sued by Tigger's co-host for defamation, saying, no, they were not having an affair. New episode of Verdicts and Vibes available now, wherever you get your podcast.
3: And one of them got arrested
1: for
3: kidnapping or
1: something. His wife, Alicia Brown,
3: Lord
1: got arrested.
3: Have mercy.
1: Yep. Here is Leroy with your good news.
3: All right. 21-year-old England soccer fan Jacob Allmendinger spent the money he had been saving for a house deposit to take his 80-year-old grandfather on a trip to a trip of a lifetime, to follow England at the 2026 FIFA World Cup. They traveled from New York to Atlanta and were even in the building for England's thrilling victory over Mexico in Mexico. Now check this out. This story of family, sacrifice, and making memories while there is still time, which we all need to do, touch people all over the world and inspire an unexpected act of generosity when a company decided to repay Jacob every penny he had spent. Where are these companies in my life?
1: I know, right? Hello.
3: Come on now.
1: I love that story.
3: Suddenly finding the money back in his account, Jacob was left stunned and grateful, proving that kindness can sometimes come back when you least expect it. And that's your good news. Your good news, the juice and good news, is brought to you by MIFA.
1: All right, so coming up next, we have Leroy actually wanted to bring something up because... Was it a friend of yours?
3: Friend of mine hit me up yesterday.
1: Yep.
3: I was a little bit concerned and confused about something that was going on in their relationship.
1: Okay. And it's all about what does it mean to be a go-getter?
3: Mm-hmm.
1: And just because you think you might have all the qualities of being a go-getter doesn't mean you necessarily are one. So we're going to get into that next. You're waking up with the Get Up Crew this morning. Romero, Melissa, and Leroy. 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

0: him that he's not a go-getter. And she was trying to encourage him to like, yo, you got to be a go-getter. You got to go get it. And he's confused because he's like, I'm doing all of these things.
1: He's like, that's all I'm doing is getting to go.
0: And I was no help to him because when he asked, he was like, what does that even mean?
2: Okay.
0: Because honestly, Melissa, I'm going to say this. To me, when I hear somebody say, you got to be a go-getter to somebody who's out there working extremely hard.
1: Yeah.
0: I'm like, what do you want them to do? Some illegal activity to, you know, like, no. I don't get it. What does it mean to you?
1: Okay, so I'm going to go on record here and say everyone's definition will be different. Mm-hmm. I think a go-getter, in my opinion, is somebody who is just motivated to work. I don't care what it is they do. So in my opinion, I think your friend is a go-getter.
0: Okay.
1: Because they're not lazy.
0: Mm.
1: Do you know what I'm saying? However, I do know people who think that someone who is working hard but staying stagnant is not a go-getter. So let's just say your friend has these three jobs. He's working at the airport. He's doing Uber. He's delivering for whatever, XYZ. If they're okay with that and being average and maintaining and just staying at that level, I do know people that would get frustrated with that. Yeah, because I don't know, in a lot of people's opinions, like, you should never be stagnant. You should always want more for yourself. Not saying that your friend doesn't, but because let's be honest, in this economy, a lot of us are just trying to maintain and just trying to get by.
0: Right.
1: So we're doing the best we can. We have multiple side hustles, all of us, and we're doing the best we can. But if you're not trying to further your career, trying to get more education, trying to get out and get something better for yourself, I know a lot of people that aren't okay with that.
0: Does it count if you're trying to do all of those things, but you're not seeing any fruit?
1: Yeah, as long as you're trying, you know, and not just saying you're trying and not trying. Does that make sense?
0: Yeah, it does.
1: It's funny because Tiffany Haddish is filling in for one of the late night talk shows, and I always sleep with the TV on, and this was on last night. She was talking and she was saying how she's interviewing men to be her man, and one of the guys she was talking to, she legit asked him, do you have a job or do you have a career? There is a difference. So I'm wondering if maybe your friend's wife is thinking his airport job is just a job and not a career. And maybe she thinks he should be trying to have a career and go to school and do better and this and that. Like, to me, I think that's great. Airport jobs are great. Like, you probably got a nice pension coming at some point, you know, XYZ. But I do know people that wouldn't be okay with that.
0: I've always I've heard that label be thrown around for a long time. We all have. Go-getter, you gotta be a go-getter. He's a go-getter, she's a go-getter. What's the official definition of it? That's what I've just been very curious of that.
1: Let's see, hold on, because then we can ask you guys to call in. But what is all right, let's see what Chad has to say. 833-973-0969, by the way. A go-getter is someone who is proactive, ambitious, and takes initiative instead of waiting for things to happen. That's kind of what I was saying.
0: Okay.
1: Type of person that sets goals and goes after them. For example, a go-getter might volunteer for new projects at work, start a business or side hustle, solve problems without being asked, stay motivated even when things get difficult, and look for opportunities instead of waiting for them.
0: So it's not just based on, ladies and gentlemen, the financial outcome.
1: I would say no. But maybe that's what your friend's wife is alluding to. 833-973-0969. If you guys want to chime in on this, you can also send us a message on the Get Up Crew Facebook. You are waking up with us, Romero, Melissa, and Leroy. It's the Get Up Crew on Hot 96.9.

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1: Pickable surprise, this that chicken cheese. 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
2: Hello, Hannah.
3: Hi.
2: What's up? You're looking for Reggie?
3: Yeah.
2: So what happened?
3: I can't figure out what happened. We went out a few times, and I mean, they were all really good dates, and now he's just blowing me off for no reason.
2: No reason?
4: Like, no reason.
2: Yeah, you can't think of anything you did the last time you guys hung out, or?
3: No, like, we went out to dinner and had a few drinks, and it was fun, and we had good conversation, and we talked about making plans for another date, and then he just hasn't hit me up since.
2: Hmm. Can you think of something little, maybe, that might have thrown him off?
3: Like, something little? Like, does it count if I was laughing at him?
2: Does it count if you were laughing at him?
4: Oh, boy.
2: Hell yeah, that counts. Yeah. What happened?
3: Well, okay, it was actually pretty hilarious. So, all right, after dinner, we're walking down the street to a bar, and he walked into a spider web without realizing it.
2: Uh-huh.
3: So, I didn't see the spider web either. So, from my perspective, it was just him, like, you know, talking about how close he is to his family, and next thing I know, he's, like, throwing punches and kicks in the air like he's Bruce Lee.
5: Oh, my God.
2: Yeah.
3: And there were other people around us, so they must have thought he was on drugs or something. And he had me laughing all night. Like, I would just randomly start laughing in the bar thinking about it, but he didn't seem like he was mad about it.
2: I'm sorry, I'm just picturing somebody just like all of a sudden just, because I know what it's like to walk through a spider web and you just flip out when you don't expect it. Oh, that's hilarious. Okay, so, yeah, I mean, that might have been the thing. I don't know. You never know.
3: I mean, I guess. Like, can we call him and I guess I'll just apologize if that's it?
2: Yeah, that's it. A simple little apology. I mean, yeah. All right, yeah, we'll give him a call for you next, all right?
3: Okay.
2: All right, hang on there, Hannah. It's second date update on the 10th.

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2: We just spoke to Hannah, and she's looking for Reggie. And so she said her and Reggie had a great thing going, except for the time that she laughed at him because he walked into her spider web without realizing it. And he did that thing that people do when they walk into a spider web without realizing it, which is literally just all of a sudden just start punching and kicking and spinning. And because you're like, what the hell is this on me? So she said that happened to him. And for the entire night, and we've all had this happen where like you just think of something funny that happened recently and you just start laughing for no reason. Apparently Hannah was doing that throughout their date. And that's the last time they hung out. So maybe Mr. Reggie is a little sensitive. Who knows? But we'll give him a call. Hannah, you still there?
3: I'm here.
2: All right, cool. She can't think of anything else she did that night. So anyway, let's call Reggie right now. Stay quiet, okay?
4: Hello?
2: Hello, is this Reggie?
4: Yeah, man. Who the f*** is this?
2: Hi. This is Ramiro, Pebbles, and Melissa, the Get Up Crew show. Can I explain why we're calling? It's actually a good reason.
4: Look, I already told you f***ing guys, take me off your list or whatever. My dad is a lawyer, and I can have him sue your ass. I know this is illegal. If you keep doing this, we're going to come after you.
2: Wow. This is literally our first time calling you, I swear to God. And it's not a spam call. It's like, it's a really a good thing. Can I explain really quick?
4: Yeah, I'm sure it is. What do you want, dude?
2: Okay, so it's Ramiro, Pebbles, and Melissa. We are the Get Up Crew show, and what we do, we're a radio show, and people call us up to ask other people for dates on their behalf. So somebody called us up. They want a date with you. I'm going to tell you her name, and if you agree to go on a date because you know who she is, we will pay for whatever date you want. You can tell us the restaurant, the day, the time, all that stuff, and we'll pay for just for one date, see if you guys get along.
4: If there's a girl that wants to ask me out, why can't she just ask me out herself? What's wrong?
5: That's a great question. No one's ever really asked us that.
2: That's a great question. And I will tell you, nothing's wrong with her. She's been trying to get in contact with you, but she's having trouble because she thinks you might have blocked her. So her name is Hannah.
4: You got to be kidding me, dude. The whore?
2: The what?
5: Okay.
3: Hang on. Who the are you calling a
2: Okay, hold on. So, Reggie, Hannah, I don't know if it's the right Hannah or the wrong. Hannah's on the phone right now. And so, why did you call her a whore? Is this the right Hannah?
3: It's definitely not, because we didn't have sex.
4: Yeah, the only reason we didn't have sex is because I got stuck at a red light.
2: What?
5: Okay, what is happening?
2: What does that mean?
3: You don't even remember, do you? Remember what?
2: Can you explain? This is a little confusing.
4: So last Saturday, she randomly at like 1:30 in the morning, she like FaceTimed me and she was telling me to come over. She's like, come pay me a visit so we can have fun.
2: Mm-hmm.
4: And I was already in bed. So, you know, I wanted to make sure she wasn't bullshitting. And by fun, she meant, you know, sex. And, you know, she's like, yeah, just come over. All I got to say is bring some condoms.
2: Okay.
4: So I got out of bed immediately. I brushed my teeth. I got a bunch of condoms and like headed over there.
2: Okay. And Hannah, do you concur with this so far?
3: I mean, I was pretty drunk Saturday night.
4: Yeah, you must have been so drunk that you forgot you invited me over. Because when I got to your apartment, your roommate answered the door and said that you already had some other guy in your bedroom.
5: What?
2: Huh?
5: Okay, first up, what's up with the roommate ratting her out? But hold on, because we need to get to the bottom of this.
2: What the hell happened?
4: She must have invited a bunch of guys over to f*** her, and I guess I just...
5: Oh my!
2: Hannah, did you invite a bunch of guys to come over and have sex with you on Saturday?
3: No, I didn't invite a bunch of dudes. Like, it was probably just you and my ex-boyfriend.
5: Oh my God!
4: Wow,
3: I was drunk. Sorry.
5: Well, don't
4: You're
5: be sorry.
4: Sorry?
5: To us.
4: Are you kidding me? You asked me to come over, and you.
6: and then you forget, and you invite somebody else, like,
2: well, hold on, maybe
5: you probably didn't text her back quick enough.
2: Maybe she invited the other guy first, and you second. I mean, you don't know the order.
6: Oh my god, you're not helping, dude.
3: No, listen, I'm sorry I did that, but at the same time, it's not like we're exclusive.
6: I'm not mad because you some other dude. I'm mad because you were another dude when you were supposed to be me.
2: That's fair. That's fair. So listen, why don't we just, it was a drunk mistake. Now, you know, it happens to all of us. I don't know if that specific situation has happened to all of us, but still, how about you just, you know, you forgive, you forget, you know, you guys have a nice dinner. You, I don't know, you come up with something. No, no.
6: No. She can go to hell.
5: Okay. That's okay. Wow.
2: All right. Well, you know what? Hey, Hannah, you got another guy on the list. Go to that guy now. You want us to call him for you?
6: You could have me, dummy.
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0: have a jingle for the World Cup and it goes like this. Soccer and football, whatever you say. I want to watch the World Cup today. Let's go, USA!
1: Yeah, you know what? I'm going to say this. Boston has a bad habit of doubting and thinking things can't happen here in the city. But it can. 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Quarterfinals begin, and it's going to be France taking on Morocco at 4. And guess where? Where? 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
0: 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Nobody.

0: today's best hip hop. Good morning. You're waking up with the Get Up Crew, Romero, Melissa, and Leroy. Leroy, random question. Have you ever had a surgery?
1: Yeah. I've had two.
0: I was going to say, you don't have to be specific.
1: I'm not going to be specific.
0: Okay.
1: The one I do not remember, and it wasn't because I was under. I was a little kid. I was like, maybe a year, maybe.
0: Yep.
1: I had a hernia.
0: Aww.
1: And they had to go in. Yep. I still have the, you know.
0: Oh, no. That was when you were a baby, right?
1: Yeah.
0: Okay. Fun fact about me, I've never had, and I'm trying to think, I've never had surgery.
1: Really?
0: The only, I guess you technically could call this a surgery. I had my wisdom teeth out.
1: That don't count.
0: Okay. Well, I was under for it. So.
1: Let me not say that, because then people are going to get in their feelings. That does count.
0: Well, I don't know if it does or not, to be honest. I just know, to me, I think if you get knocked out for something, that should count. I was knocked out because I had all four taken out, and I was knocked out completely, and that's how I found out that I'm allergic to anesthesia.
1: Oh, wow. What was the reaction?
0: Yeah, I woke up. I was throwing up, like, as I was knocked out. And I remember coming to and just throwing up. And I was throwing up. This is back. Okay. You know how there's memories in your childhood that are so vivid?
1: Yeah.
0: This one memory of mine is so vivid. This was back when they made cars that still had ashtrays in them.
1: Yeah.
0: My mother was a smoker. We were on the way back home. I was in her car, and I went to throw up, and I took out her ashtray, and I threw up in it, and there were ashes in it, and the ashes all went up in my face.
1: Yep.
0: That is a childhood memory I will never forget. Mm. But that was like the only, if you want to call it a surgery, that I've ever had. And I'm bringing this up because I want to give a shout out to my very dear friend, Jamie. He had to have his appendix out yesterday.
1: You know what I want to call him, but
0: I know.
1: Anyways.
0: Jamie, I know. That's okay. But no, since I've never had a surgery, I've never had my appendix out, but we were texting yesterday because we were going to meet up and do something. And he was like, I was going to say the hospital. Mm. I'm in the hospital right now, about to have my appendix out. I'm like, wait, what?
1: Wow.
0: What? I'm like, what is going on?
1: This was planned or?
0: No. Oh. So he's been feeling sick the last few weeks and like randomly throwing up, and he thought he had a bug. And I remember him saying to me last week, like, oh, I can't really do anything today. I feel like I have a bug. I have something going on or whatever. And I'm like, oh, okay, we'll feel better. And then he kept saying, okay, I feel a little bit better. And then something happened, not last night, the night before, where he said he was throwing up all night and he just wasn't feeling great. So he went to the hospital and they determined he had to have his appendix out. And then he mentioned to me today. So he's like back to normal today. I say normal, but, you know, he's still groggy and like the drugs are wearing off. But he's like fine. And he's like, did you know that they take out your appendix through your belly button? Did you know that?
1: No.
0: I didn't know that. Hold on. Let me just make sure that that's exactly what he said. Hold on. Let's see. Do you know that they pull the appendix out for your belly button? Yeah, I had no idea. So if you've learned something from us today, you guys, there it is. Unless Jamie just is really drugged out and doesn't know what he's talking about.
1: He might be.
0: I wanted to give Jamie a shout out and wish him the best of recovery. Something like that can't be easy to do. And I know you're probably going to be in a lot of pain, but I hope you feel better, Jamie.
1: That's one of my fears, is having to get surgery out the blue. I know.

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1: 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We'll get your day started. We got a lot of laughs for you on the second date update on the 10s, plus some great fun conversations with me, Romero, Melissa, and Leroy.

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So Brandy has a new look, and unfortunately, people are out there criticizing her. It's been said before, and I'm going to say it again. We got to remember, you never know what people are going through. Stop commenting on people's looks. Remember.

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Yo, you got to check it out. 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

0: Friday Throwback Lunch. 50 Cent has a new crime drama series coming out. It's called Fight Club, and it's going to come out on Starz July 31st.
1: You ready, B? Let's go get him.

going there, flowing. Hot 96.9 is a commercial-free throwback lunch. Who's this soccer player? Maduka Okoye. He's from Nigeria. He's doing his thing. But him and Cardi was seen together. Oh, boy. What's going on there? I'm friends with.

0: 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I'm Leroy. It's Hot 96.9, Boston's number one for throwbacks in today's best hip hop. See, I hate to say this, but the truth is the truth. There's a lot of haters and doubters in Boston. Unfortunately, when it comes to sports and big events, a lot of people just assume, yeah, Boston can't handle it. It can't do it. Well, look at the World Cup. It's about to come to an end here in Boston. France, Morocco at four, last game at Boston Stadium. And guess what? It worked. It worked. Oh, yeah. Hot 96.9.
1: I get those goosebumps every time you come around, You ease my mind. 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

0: them, girl, you be killing them. 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
1: Had to let you know.
0: You be killing them, killing them. You be killing them, girl, you be killing them.
1: All the ladies,
0: all the ladies.
1: You be killing them, killing them. Like to congratulate you. Congratulations.
0: You be killing them, girl, you be killing them.
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2: 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It is the way it's been on the morning and a natural thing. It is the way we come to the mic sound with the champion sound.

get it. I know I've said it before, but again, 2 Chainz got the best verse on that song. It is what it is. It's Hot 96.9, Boston's number one for throwbacks and today's best hip hop. Good afternoon, everybody. How you doing out there? You know what? I wouldn't mind if you hit me up, 833-973-0969. I'll be here at 6 o'clock in the morning. Well, no, even earlier than that. And I stick around to 2 because I love hanging out with you. But I wouldn't mind chatting, chopping it up. 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Here's Akon.

Trust me. I feel your pain. We've been going through it recently. Hot 96.9 Boston is number one for throwbacks and today's best hip hop. But one thing that did put a smile on my face, Jason Tatum was on Good Morning America and he was talking about his new children's book.

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0: 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Nobody.

Boston's number one. Throwbacks and today's best hip hop, July 9th, 1991. The Ghetto Boys released their fourth album, We Can't Be Stopped. 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

Cincinnati's best hip-hop on this beautiful, gorgeous summer afternoon in the city. It's Melissa on your radio. We have Sean Paul on the way this hour. Snoop Doggy is Baby Bash. 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

right. I have another episode of my Spanish to English translation series on my Instagram. Today's song that I tackled, Gasolina by Daddy Yankee, and it's every bit as hilarious as you think. Check it out on my Instagram, Melissa on the Radio. 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

0: the organizers of the Tall Ships in this morning. And I gotta say, I'm excited now.
1: I went deaf.
0: I really wasn't sure what it entailed, but it's really going to be cool. Starting Friday night, you'll be able to see the ships coming into Boston, and they'll be all over the seaport and around. They'll do a little parade and stuff, so check it out. It's going to be a beautiful weekend in the city, so you have to go and see them. It's Hot 96.9. Here's Destiny's Child.

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1: Peekaboo's product, this that chicken cheese. 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

how they're going to be down on the Seaport this weekend, and they're going to be there for like 5 days. I'm actually going to be broadcasting and doing my afternoon show on Tuesday afternoon. There's a fan fest down in the Seaport that you can come down and check me out. I'll be there 3 to 7 on Tuesday afternoon, and it's all free. Did I mention that?

out to Charles Barkley. He's like my new hero. Got invited to Taylor and Travis's wedding, and he said no. Why? He just didn't want to go. He said he wasn't prepared for the ish show that it turned out to be. He'd rather play golf and not get dressed up. Charles, I love you, my friend.

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recovering after having his appendix out. 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

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But it's a perfect day, so that's good. Hot 96.9, Boston's number one for throwbacks. And today's best hip-hop, it's Melissa on your radio. We have Notorious B.I.G. on the way this hour. Jason Derulo. Here's Rihanna. It's hot.

So the Emmy nominations were announced yesterday. A lot of shows I don't watch, like Hacks and The Pitt, although I've heard they're very good, and I would love them, but I'm just very happy that my show, Shrinking, got more nominations. If you haven't seen that yet on Apple TV Plus with Jason Segel, Harrison Ford, you have to. 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

So you hear Cardi B and the Nigerian goalkeeper that everybody loves, Maduka Okoye, were sitting together at the Paris Fashion Show, and everyone thinks that they're now dating. I just think they just met and they were being cool with each other because it's the nice thing to do. But I don't know if they do end up being a couple. I am all for it.

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1: Let's get the party started. See you at the bar, you was hardly talking. That's when I knew that your heart was starring. Friends to lovers need a part to star in, like, wait. Babe, let me...

0: Nine brown eyes.
1: Yeah, this album is dedicated to all the teachers that told me I'll never amount to nothing. To all the people that lived above the buildings that I was hustling from that called the police on me when I was just trying to make some money to feed my daughter.
2: Yeah, yeah.
1: And to all my peoples in the struggle, you know what I'm saying? 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
1: It was

blame most of you for wanting to get away this weekend and just maybe taking tomorrow off, going up to the beach, or going down the Cape, whatever. It's going to be perfect this weekend. Hot 96.9, Melissa on your radio. Coming up this hour, we get Shaggy, Kendrick, Mariah. Here's E!

0: couple weeks, you're going to know who this guest is. 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It's Hot 96.9. Here's French Montana.
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We'll get your day started. We got a lot of laughs for you on the second date update on the 10s, plus some great fun conversations with me, Romero, Melissa, and Leroy.

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0: 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Nobody.

0: Big shout out to my friend Jamie. 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Did you know they do that through your belly button? I had no clue, but get well soon, Jamie. Hot 96.9. Here's Soulja Boy.
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0: crazy, scary.
1: So the Emmy nominations came out yesterday. I do not watch The Pitt, but it looks like I should with all these nominations. Do you guys watch it? Let me know if you like it, if you think it's good. Instagram, Melissa on the Radio.

been a ride. I guess I had to go to that place to get to this one. Now some of you might still be in that place. If you're trying to get out, just follow me. I'll get you.

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1: Jack, it's Romero. 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Actually, you have heard of me. And Pebbles and Melissa and Leroy were on Hot 96.9 now every morning. Just wanted you to know, okay? Now remember to tell your friends too. 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

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Can't get enough celebrity and music news? 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
0: 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Nobody.

Make sure you wake up with us tomorrow morning in the Get Up Crew. We're going to have a special guest in studio that if you've been paying attention to the Celtics in the last couple weeks, you'll know exactly who this person is. I can't wait. It's going to be so much fun. Wake up early with us. It's Melissa. I am out. Back tomorrow morning for your Friday edition of the show. It's Hot 96.9. Have a great night. Just can't believe this, man. Metro.

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1: Now, before I finish, let me just say, I did not come here to show out. 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

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See you at the bar, you was hardly talking. That's when I knew that your heart was scarring. Friends to lovers need a part to star in. 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